0: 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When you asked him a question, he always answered your question with a question of his own.
1: هل تستطيع أن تصف لنا يوما اعتياديا لك كمحلل في CIA تعمل على ملف صدام؟
0: One of the strengths of that regime was the fact that you never knew where he was at any given time.
1: هل كان للCIA أشخاص داخل العراق لنقل جواسيس؟
0: CIA was looking for anybody that they could

0: When I met him in prison, he was the most suspicious man I've ever met in my life. When you asked him a question, he always answered your question with a question of his own.
1: هل تستطيع أن تصف لنا يوما اعتياديا لك كمحلل في CIA تعمل على ملف صدام؟
0: One of the strengths of that regime was the fact that you never knew where he was at any given time.
1: هل كان CIA أشخاص داخل العراق لنقل جواسيس؟
0: CIA was looking for anybody that they could possibly use to weaken the regime.
1: هل فبركت الاستخبارات المركزية الأمريكية معلومات لتبرر اجتياح العراق؟
0: And there was a lot of reporting that turned out to be really not very good at all.
2: بلا تحفظ الليلة 11:30 على شاشة العربية.

0: When I met him in prison, he was the most suspicious man I've ever met in my life. When you asked him a question, he always answered your question with a question of his own.
1: هل تستطيع أن تصف لنا يوماً اعتيادياً لك كمحلل في CIA تعمل على ملف صدام؟
0: One of the strengths of that regime was the fact that you never knew where he was at any given time.
1: هل كان للCIA أشخاص داخل العراق لنقل جواسيس؟
0: CIA was looking for anybody that they could possibly use to weaken the regime.
1: هل فبركت الاستخبارات المركزية الأمريكية معلومات لتبرر اجتياح العراق؟
0: And there was a lot of reporting that turned out to be really not very good at all.
2: بلا تحفظ الآن على شاشة العربية.